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7: And now, the weather.
8: Outside, gloomy skies, a persistent drizzle, and a chilly wind blowing from the west, north, east, and south.
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5: At the top of Winchester High Street, just past the traffic lights.
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9: The top stories this hour, Andy Burnham scrapped a plan to cut back on jury trials in England and Wales. Former Justice Secretary David Lammy wanted them limited to the most serious crimes to try and reduce a backlog, but now it'll only change for fraud and financial cases. Kirsty Brimelow KC is chair of the Bar Council. She tells us the move is welcome.
10: We've all been drained over this argument on reducing jury trials. So we're pleased that the government has finally listened to that and has backed off. And hopefully we can now all join together and work on those reforms that actually will reduce delays.
9: Kemi Badenoch's promising to end what she calls a childcare cliff edge if the Conservatives return to power. She'd abolish a threshold stopping parents who earn more than £100,000 a year from accessing free childcare. The Tory leader will speak at her party's conference in Birmingham later. Israeli investigators say they'll take part in the interrogation of the co-pilot who allegedly tried to crash a plane flying from Dubai to Tel Aviv. Omani national Hamam al-Hamami is accused of attacking the captain of the Fly Dubai service with an axe. England captain Harry Kane says they need to be playing the big teams consistently after hammering Croatia 7-0 in the Nations League. He says they're making great progress.
11: We finish in the top two in this group. We play a quarter-final against the top nation, semi-final, final next year. So all great preparation leading into the Euros in a couple of years.
9: Scotland have their first win and goals since Sebastian Pokanoli took charge in August following a 2-0 victory in North Macedonia. Wales aim to boost their Euro 2028 seeding in tonight's Nations League game at home to Denmark. And it might be a case of getting lucky, but also unlucky, if you get some Glastonbury tickets when they go on sale later. On the one hand, you'll definitely be in, but on the other hand, they're the most expensive ever at £408.
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9: Cloudy across much of Scotland and Northern Ireland with some rainy outbreaks, dry elsewhere feeling warm in the sunshine. That's the latest. I'm Abby Simpson.
13: Just gone 7 o'clock. Good morning. Tony here with relaxing favourites for the South on Nation Easy. 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

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Elton John soon. Right now, Crowded House, who started out as Split Enz. You may remember in the late 70s, I Got You became Crowded House in the 80s. It's Weather With You from the early 90s. This is Nation Easy.

0: Nation Easy Radio across the South with relaxing favourites for Sunday morning. I'm Tony with Sir Elton John, and that is Blue Eyes. So what's the order of the day for breakfast? Is it a bacon sarnie? You trying to be healthy? Therefore, shredded wheat? For me, it was muesli this morning, so definitely trying to be healthy. Shouldn't really have put a chocolate bar in my pocket, though. Rose Royce, Wishing on a Star to come. And from not such a great movie, but the song is fantastic, from the movie Mannequin, I've got Starship. Nothing's Gonna Stop Us Now for you in the next 10 minutes.
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0: Nation Easy Radio across the South plays relaxing favourites for Sunday morning with the Beach Boys and Lady Linda. We're home with breakfast with Kate Weston. But of course, Kate does not get Sunday off. She's here with Andy Jackson to keep you company from midday today. I'm Tony with you until then, and Boyzone's words coming up. But your mobile phone could be the key to big money. 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

0: You found the home of relaxing favourites for the South. This is Nation Easy Radio. Oh, what a song. The Cars and Drive, with huge memories, of course, of Live Aid. I'm Tony, with you now every Sunday morning from 7 o'clock. Stuart McGinley has not disappeared, though. Stuart is here tonight doing my old show at 6 o'clock. We've had a bit of a change around. Stu likes to do Christmas shopping on a Sunday morning. I'm sure that's the reason. Right, more relaxing favourites coming your way after the latest news at 8 o'clock.
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5: The top stories this hour. The Prime Minister's scrapping plans to get rid of some jury trials for more serious criminal cases in England and Wales. The government initially set out the proposals to tackle a backlog of cases, but has now said only some fraud and financial offences will be heard by judges alone. Magistrates will be given more powers to hand out longer sentences instead. The Law Society's president, Mark Evans, tells us it's a welcome move, but there's still more to be done.
6: If the government is serious about reforming the justice system, then a whole system approach is needed, which combines sustained investment and long-term planning. Investment in infrastructure and technology is encouraging, but this must be new money coming into the criminal justice system.
5: Investigations are continuing in London after a man was shot dead at a memorial service. Police say up to 50 people, including children, were there when the shots were fired in East Acton on Friday night. No one's been arrested yet. Families where one parent earns more than £100,000 a year have been promised access to 30 hours of free childcare a week if the Conservatives regain power. Party leader Kemi Badenoch says the threshold currently puts mums and dads off working. Labour insists the government has put more focus and investment on early years than previous ones. England manager Thomas Tuchel says the 7-0 thrashing of Croatia in the Nations League helps them move on after their World Cup semi-final exit.
7: We played now in the same manner all three matches. We're getting better at it and the team buys into it. This is the most important and that's why full credit to the players.
5: Scotland have their first win and goals since Sebastian Pokanoli took charge in August following a 2-0 victory in North Macedonia, while Wales aim to boost their Euro 2028 seeding in tonight's game at home to Denmark. And the most expensive Glastonbury tickets in history go on sale in about an hour's time. They're over £400 this year for the first time ever. That's just a bit more than the £1 they cost back in its first year in 1970.
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5: Cloudy across much of Scotland and Northern Ireland with some rainy outbreaks. Dry elsewhere, feeling warm in the sunshine. That's the latest. I'm Abby Simpson.
0: Just gone 8 o'clock. Good morning, you. I'm Tony here on Nation Easy Radio for Sunday morning. Fat Lara's Band and Denise Williams-Sue right now. The Eurythmics.

Nation Easy Radio across the South. Relaxing favourites for Sunday morning. Tony here with Fat Larry's Band and Zoom. I've got Sting coming soon after the original of a song that was covered by Barry White. It's Billy Joel on Nation Easy. Don't go.

0: Nation Easy Radio across the South, relaxing favourites, which we keep on coming as you wake up on the best day of the week. If you got the day off, that is. Sting, Englishman in New York. We're home of Breakfast with Kate Weston, who's back tomorrow morning to start your day from 6. Next, Bonnie Tyler. Nation Easy
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2: Come on, Dave, get up.
1: No, Carl. We have to pay our weekly cash takings in before it's too late, and I'll never make it.
2: We can do that at the post office, Dave. It's over the road.
1: Oh, right. I didn't know that.
2: Yeah, they have all major UK banks for cash deposits straight into your bank account, and many are open late and on weekends.
1: Shall we stop for a cuppa then?
2: Yeah.
0: Whoever you bank with, post office has your bank.
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0: 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Right, coming up, I've got Steve Winwood and also ABBA in the next 10 minutes. Make me a
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Thank you for the music. Nation Easy Radio across the South with relaxing favourites for Sunday morning. I'm Tony Wright. Hello. Ace of Base, All That She Wants coming soon. You might well have seen these guys in Portsmouth earlier this year. It's the Thompson Twins. This is Hold Me Now. This is Nation Easy Radio. Thank you so much for making me part of your weekend.

0: Nation Easy Radio across the South with relaxing favourites, Ace of Base from the 90s and All That She Wants. Well, Sunday lunch has never tasted so good with Andy and Kate. They're here from midday. I'll tell you what they got on the show coming up. I'll do that after 9 o'clock, plus details how you could be 725 grand richer. Nation Easy
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13: The top stories this hour. Andy Burnham scrapped a plan to cut back on jury trials in England and Wales. Former Justice Secretary David Lammy wanted them limited to the most serious crimes to try and reduce a backlog. Now it'll only change for some fraud and financial cases. Kirsty Brimelow, KC, is chair of the Bar Council. She tells us the move is welcome.
14: We've all been drained over this argument on reducing jury trials. So we're pleased that the government has finally listened to that and has backed off.
13: Kemi Badenoch's promising to end what she's calling a £100,000 childcare cliff edge for the 30 hours free scheme if the Tories regain control. As it stands, parents earning more than that amount can't benefit. The Tory leader wants to extend eligibility to all mums and dads working at least 16 hours each a week. And the most expensive Glastonbury tickets in history are on sale this morning. They're over £400 for the first time. That's a bit of a jump from the £1 it cost back in 1970 when it first started.
15: Now for the news across the South. The speed limit on part of the A30 near the M3 in Hampshire is being reduced to 50 miles an hour. The council says the change will improve safety around a new industrial park and planned roundabout. Parking charges across Winchester are rising from next month as the council tries to reduce congestion. All-day park and ride tickets will increase by 28% to £4.50, while city centre parking rises by around 10%, prompting some criticism from local businesses. plans to create supported accommodation for young people in Southampton are being reconsidered following an appeal. The Beehive project wants to convert and extend its Bellevue Road headquarters into 19 flats. The council rejected the scheme over concerns about its impact on the surrounding area. And 10 new colourful sculptures have been installed along Southsea seafront as part of Portsmouth's public art programme. Created by Hayling Island artist Flora Dully, the pieces act as navigational markers and contain hidden words in Morse code for visitors to decode.
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15: Early clouds should clear to leave a dry, bright and sunny day with highs of around 21 Celsius. That's the latest. I'm Josh Tate.
0: Just gone 9 o'clock. Good morning, I'm Tony here with relaxing favourites of the weekend on Nation Easy. Dr. Hook soon. Also Stevie Wonder after Dara Hall, John O.

Nation Easy Radio across the South with relaxing favourites. Motown legend Stevie Wonder, part-time lover. He's playing Birmingham in 9 days. And then next month, London, also Manchester and Glasgow. But he's not coming to the South, which is a little bit rude. But worth a trip, isn't it, to go and see the legend? Maybe the final time he's touring the UK. Pointer Sisters soon. Right now, Seal with his first solo single. This is Crazy, here on Nation Easy Radio.

0: Nation Easy Radio across the South with relaxing favourites. Sunday morning, I'm Tony. Hello, thanks for listening. Pointer Sisters and Slow Hand. Midday today, why not join Andy Jackson and Kate Weston? A whole afternoon of chat, including a look back at this week's celebrity birthdays from youngest to oldest. Unbelievable but true facts in Who Knew, and our survey said. And if you missed last Sunday's show, you can listen again on the Nation Player app. Just search for Andy and Kate on Nation Easy Radio. Looking forward to that at midday, whilst I tuck into my Sunday lunch. Right, coming soon, more amazing, relaxing favourites, all handpicked for your Sunday morning hot chocolate and the two fills in the next 10 minutes.
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0: Nation Easy Radio across the South for relaxing favourites, just timeless from Sonny and Cher. That is I Got You, Babe. I'm Tony. Hello. Diana Ross soon. Also, Aha. Not Take On Me. Not any of the ones you'd expect me to play. Something really special coming up in the next 10 minutes.
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0: 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On Friday, we paid out £700,000 to David, who didn't know whether to cry when the call came in from Gemma.
3: 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Thank you.
0: I think I would. 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You could take home £725,000 thanks to Make Me a Winner. 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

0: Nation Easy Radio across the South, relaxing favourites. I'm Tony Wright with Roy Orbison and You Got It. So, as I mentioned earlier, Andy and Kate here midday. Then it will be Stu McGinley, 6 o'clock tonight. And don't forget, of course, the Chilled Masterclass, Gary Parker, to finish off your weekend from 10. Nation Easy
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11: Top stories this hour. The Prime Minister's U-turned on plans to cut jury trials in England and Wales. Keir Starmer's government wanted judges to make decisions on offences carrying a sentence of less than 3 years. But Justice Secretary Alex Norris says that'll now be just for some fraud and financial cases. He's also vowing to get more magistrates to help clear a court backlog.
12: We've got brilliant magistrates working up and down the country. We are making sure we have enough magistrates. When we last left government, there were 25,000. The previous government let that fall to as low as 12,000.
11: Families where one parent earns more than £100,000 a year have been promised access to 30 hours of free childcare a week if the Conservatives regain power. Party leader Kemi Badenoch says the threshold currently puts mums and dads off working. And tickets for Glastonbury this year are the most expensive they've ever been. For those lucky enough to bag a spot at the festival, it'll set them back over £400 for the weekend.
13: Now for the news across the South. The speed limit on part of the A30 near the M3 in Hampshire is being reduced to 50 miles an hour. The council says the change will improve safety around a new industrial park and planned roundabout. Parking charges across Winchester are rising from next month as the council tries to reduce congestion. All-day park and ride tickets will increase by 28% to £4.50, while city centre parking rises by around 10%, prompting some criticism from local businesses. Plans to create supported accommodation for young people in Southampton are being reconsidered following an appeal. The Beehive project wants to convert and extend its Bellevue Road headquarters into 19 flats. The council rejected the scheme over concerns about its impact on the surrounding area. And 10 new colourful sculptures have been installed along South Sea seafront as part of Portsmouth's public art programme. Created by Hailing Island artist Flora Dully, the pieces act as navigational markers and contain hidden words in Morse code for visitors to decode.
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13: Early clouds should clear to leave a dry, bright and sunny day with highs of around 21 Celsius. That's the latest. I'm Josh Tate.
0: Just gone 10 o'clock. Good morning, I'm Tony with your weekend relaxing favourites. Cool and the Gang and Jimmy Ruffin soon. It's Belinda. Relax.

Relaxing favourites, all handpicked for Sunday morning on Nation Easy Radio. Cool and the Gang and Cherish. Beverly Craven's Promise Me coming soon after Gladys Knight and the Pips. The best thing that ever happened to me. This is Nation Easy Radio.

0: Nation Easy Radio across the South with relaxing favourites. My wife struggles to listen to that song. She says, oh, she's a little bit breathy. Yeah, she is, but it's a great song. Beverly Craven and Promise Me. I'm Tony. Thank you so much for making me part of your weekend. Paul Young coming up. Also the Bee Gees and details of how you could be 725 grand richer on Friday. Nation Easy
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0: 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Relaxing favourites with Bruno Mars and Just The Way You Are. We're home of breakfast with Kate Weston, who was also here from midday with Andy. Foreigner soon, also Van Morrison. But I would love you to be celebrating this coming Friday. Make me a
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What a duet this. 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

0: Nation Easy Radio across the South with relaxing favourites, extremes, more than words. Absolutely superb. I'm Tony with you for another hour, then Andy and Kate, of course, with you through the afternoon. Stu McGinley from 6, and tonight, the Chilled Masterclass with Gary at 10.
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8: Top stories this hour: Andy Burnham's scrapping plans, which would have seen thousands of jury trials in England and Wales replaced with judge-only hearings. Sir Keir Starmer had put forward the approach for all but the most serious offences, but the Prime Minister's announced the scaled-back approach will now only apply to some fraud and financial crimes. Justice Secretary Alex Norris tells us removing the proposal means other things can happen that will speed up justice.
9: We want to make sure that the package that we pass makes an impact on the backlog, but also is one that holds public confidence. So we've removed that provision from the bill, but this is a very important bit of legislation that's going to make a really big difference.
8: The Tory party conference is due to get underway in Birmingham later. Kemi Badenoch insists her party's completely different from the one which lost the general election 2 years ago. And festival fans don't seem to have been put off by record prices for Glastonbury, with tickets selling out in 45 minutes this morning. The famous event's back next year after taking a break this summer.
10: Now for the news across the South. The speed limit on part of the A30 near the M3 in Hampshire has been reduced to 50 miles an hour. The council says the change will improve safety around a new industrial park and planned roundabout. Parking charges across Winchester are rising from next month as the council tries to reduce congestion. All-day park and ride tickets will increase by 28% to £4.50, while city centre parking rises by around 10%, prompting some criticism from local businesses. Plans to create supported accommodation for young people in Southampton are being reconsidered following an appeal. The Beehive project wants to convert and extend its Bellevue Road headquarters into 19 flats. The council rejected the scheme over concerns about its impact on the surrounding area. And 10 new colourful sculptures have been installed along South Sea seafront as part of Portsmouth's public art programme. Created by Hailing Island artist Flora Dully, the pieces act as navigational markers and contain hidden words in Morse code for visitors to decode.
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10: Early clouds should clear to leave a dry, bright and sunny day with highs of around 21 Celsius. That's the latest. I'm Josh Tate.
0: Just gone 11. Good morning. Tony here on Nation Easy Radio with relaxing favourites. By the way, that roast is smelling good. George Michael and Sir Elton John coming up right now. Lionel Richie.

Cause I gotta have faith. Ooh, I gotta have faith. Because I gotta have relaxing favourites for the South, it can only be Nation Easy Radio, title track from George Michael's 1987 album Faith. I think it's fair to say he didn't like the look. Certainly that changed, didn't it, in 1990 with songs like Freedom, etc. Right, Roxy Music to come right now. Can't believe I'm saying this. The late Sinead O'Connor, who cried real tears in the video to Nothing Compares to You. This is Nation Easy Radio.

0: Nation Easy Radio across the South. Your weekend relaxing favourites, Roxy Music. And oh yeah, on the radio, superb. We're home of breakfast with Kate Weston. Our Kate back tomorrow morning to start your day from 6 o'clock. All you need to know what's going on here in the South and across the world. The finest relaxing favourites, of course, and the latest travel news. Monday, generally a little bit busier than other days of the week. Kate here to get you going first thing tomorrow morning. And of course, she's here in around 40 minutes as well with Andy to keep you company through the afternoon. Right, Odyssey soon. I've got the Human League with Human in the next 10 minutes too.
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0: 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Relaxing favourites, Al Green's Tired of Being Alone. Mariah Carey soon. Also, Terence Trent D'Arby. But your mobile phone could be the key to big cash. 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
0: 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Someone's going to get the lot. 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I love that bit. 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For your chance to win this coming Friday, text play to 65115. And it really could be you. 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

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Relaxing favourites, Terence Trent D'Arby and Sign Your Name. Coming soon, Marvin Gaye. But first up, with the wonderful Paul Carrack on lead vocals, it's Ace and How Long on Nation Easy.

0: Nation Easy Radio across the South. Relaxing favourites, Marvin Gaye and Sexual Healing. I'm Tony. Thank you so much for listening this morning. It's been great to be with you. And I'll catch you next weekend. Saturday night from 6, Sunday morning from 7. Be great to have your company. Don't go anywhere whilst you enjoy your Sunday afternoon lunch. To keep you company, it's Andy and Kate after the update.
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9: The top stories this hour. The Prime Minister's U-turned on plans to cut jury trials in England and Wales. Keir Starmer's government wanted judges to make decisions on offences carrying a sentence of less than 3 years. But Justice Secretary Alex Norris says that'll now be just for some fraud and financial cases. He's also vowing to get more magistrates to help clear a court backlog.
10: We've got brilliant magistrates working up and down the country. We are making sure we have enough magistrates. When we last left government, there were 25,000. The previous government left that fall to as low as 12,000.
9: A Met police officer's been charged with allegedly sexually assaulting two women while on duty. PC Islam Abdul Hadi is accused of two counts relating to two separate reported incidents, one in January 2020 and the other in February last year. The 43-year-old's been suspended and is due in court tomorrow. And tickets for next year's Glastonbury Festival have sold out in less than 45 minutes. Those who managed to snap them up paid more than £400, the most expensive in the event's history.
11: Now for the news across the South. The speed limit on part of the A30 near the M3 in Hampshire is being reduced to 50 miles an hour. The council says the change will improve safety around a new industrial park and planned roundabout. Parking charges across Winchester are rising from next month as the council tries to reduce congestion. All-day park and ride tickets will increase by 28% to £4.50, while city centre parking rises by around 10%, prompting some criticism from local businesses. Plans to create supported accommodation for young people in Southampton are being reconsidered following an appeal. The Beehive project wants to convert and extend its Bellevue Road headquarters into 19 flats. The council rejected the scheme over concerns about its impact on the surrounding area. And 10 new colourful sculptures have been installed along Southsea seafront as part of Portsmouth's public art programme. Created by Hailing Island artist Flora Dully, the pieces act as navigational markers and contain hidden words in Morse code for visitors to decode.
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11: Early clouds should clear to leave a dry, bright and sunny day with highs of around 21 Celsius. That's the latest. I'm Josh Tate.
12: Hello, good afternoon. Thank you for joining us for our Sunday lunch and the Sunday shenanigans. It's Andy and Kate here with relaxing favourites like the Jackson 5 and

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0: Hello, this is Nation Easy Radio. Welcome along to your Sunday shenanigans with Andy Jackson and Kate Weston. A little bit not quite yourself today, Kate, if I may say
1: so.
0: You
1: know, I'm discombobulated. Is it summer? Is it autumn? Do I need a cardi? And when will I take my summer duvet off the bed? I'm just, I'm all over the shop.
0: Well, more importantly, Kate, when does the electric blanket go on?
1: Oh, not for a while yet.
0: It's the next one. And then, of course, when does the central heating get clicked on? Sometimes you just need to give it just a little click just to make sure it's going to work and not let you down. I'm also in a bit of a what's name, because I've been travelling for the last week or so, staying in lots of hotels, and I've come to a conclusion that when you go to, one of those hotels, say one that Lenny Henry stays in, and there isn't like a even cheaper version of that one as well, and they've got in the shower gel, they've got a shower gel and they've got a shampoo, and I've come to the conclusion that in those two bottles it is exactly the same liquid and it all just comes out of one massive bottle, which is a generic body washing product. Kate, has that ever crossed your mind?
1: Do you know, I have to say, strangely enough, it has, and it just goes to show that you and I do not go to posh hotels.
0: Can't afford it, Kate, can we? Not these days, anyway. Anyway, moving swiftly on, it's time to do our celebrity birthdays. These people have all had birthdays this week. And when I say these people, let me say Julie Andrews, Tiffany, and Phil Oakey and his electric dreams.
1: Oh,
0: who's
1: yes.
0: the oldest and who's the youngest?
1: Okay, I think this is quite easy this week. I think Mary Poppins is the oldest. I think she's over 90 now. I think Tiffany's going to be the youngest, and I think Phil Oakey is right in the middle.
0: I think we'll find out the answer in just a moment. Don't go anywhere.
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0: This is Nation Easy Radio, your Sunday shenanigans with Andy Jackson and Kate Weston. We've had a glut of celebrity birthdays, as we do every week, Kate. And I must admit, I did have to double check when I said Julie Andrews had a birthday. I thought, is she still with us? Is she still with us? Turns out she is. We also had Phil Oakey, and we also had Tiffany, who are both definitely alive. But who's the oldest and who's the youngest, Kate?
1: Well, Mary Poppins, she's knocking on now. I think she's over 90.
0: She is indeed 91. She's been on our stages and screens for over 70 years. And whenever I see Mary Poppins, I always think instantly of you, Kate, because she's just you all over. Just you all over. In the middle, it was Phil Oakey.
1: Ah, yes.
0: And I don't know whether he's actually twins with Giorgio Moroder, living in Electric Dreams, because the two of them always come as a pair, don't they? You never get one without the other. 71 was Phil Oakey, and the youngest of them all, just a mere chit of a thing she is these days. At 55 years old, Tiffany, and I think we're alone. Once again, Kate, for the umpteenth week in a row, you got them all right, so well done you.
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0: Wet, Wishing I Was Lucky, playing on Nation Easy Radio. Andy and Kate here for your Sunday lunchtime. Don't forget, by the way, if you are having a Sunday lunch, if you're at home, let us know what you're having on our Facebook page, Nation Easy Radio, just because we like to know and keep tabs on what the South is having for Sunday lunch. Still to come, got the latest news and weather for the South at 1 o'clock, and then we try to outdo each other with weird facts and all kinds of nonsense from around the world in Who Knew. 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
8: The top stories this hour: Andy Burnham's scrapping plans, which would have seen thousands of jury trials in England and Wales replaced with judge-only hearings. Sir Keir Starmer had put forward the approach for all but the most serious offences. But the Prime Minister's announced the scale-back approach will now only apply to some fraud and financial crimes. Justice Secretary Alex Norris tells us removing the proposal means other things can happen that'll help speed up justice.
9: We want to make sure that the package that we pass makes an impact on the backlog, but also is one that holds public confidence. So we've removed that provision from the bill, but this is a very important bit of legislation that's going to make a really big difference.
8: Detectives are still investigating in London after a man was shot dead at a memorial service. Up to 50 people, including children, were there when the shots were fired in East Acton on Friday night, according to police. So far, no one has been arrested. The Tory party conference is due to get underway in Birmingham later. Kemi Badenoch insists her party's completely different from the one which lost the general election 2 years ago. England produced one of their most dominant displays in recent years as they thrashed Croatia 7-0 in the Nations League. The victory was England's biggest under Tuchel so far, and Saka says it was a statement performance.
10: It was a special performance for sure. From minute 1 to minute 90, we played with a lot of confidence, a lot of passion, a lot of hunger, energy. And yeah, that was everything you want to see from an England team, I think.
8: Scotland's first victory under new boss Sebastian Pokanoli saw them beat North Macedonia 2-0. Wales are in action against Denmark later. Elsewhere, Wakefield are celebrating being crowned Super League champions for the first time in their history after beating Warrington 23-10 in the Rugby League Grand Final. They scored 4 tries at Old Trafford to seal a famous victory. And festival fans don't seem to have been put off by record prices for Glastonbury, with tickets selling out in 45 minutes this morning. The famous event's back next year after taking a break this summer.
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8: Cloudy across much of Scotland and Northern Ireland with some rainy outbreaks. Dry elsewhere, feeling warm in the sunshine. That's the latest. I'm Abby Simpson.
11: Sunday afternoon, just gone 1 o'clock. It's Andy and Kate here with our Who Knew coming up shortly, and relaxing favourites from the likes of Cyndi Lauper, Olivia Newton-John and Amy.

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0: This is Nation Easy Radio. Andy Jackson and Kate Weston here, pondering on the great imponderables, like, is the shampoo the same stuff as the shower gel in the hotels, which we have both... Can I just say, point out, Kate, before the rumours start, we both stay at those hotels, but independently of each other.
1: Yes,
0: no,
1: absolutely.
0: Any rumour mongering going on.
1: That'd surprise a few folk, wouldn't it?
0: let me tell you, that's a can of worms that has been opened in the past, and I have no wish, Kate, to open that can of worms and let them explode everywhere. Thank you very much. It's time for Who Knew? Oh, I think this is quite a good one. Something very odd about white chocolate. Can you tell me what you think it might be odd about white chocolate? Can you?
1: I know the answer. Okay. I will share with the group a little later. I do know the answer, and it's ridiculous, isn't it?
0: It is.
1: Well, my question to you this week is, what is a bryologist?
0: Well, that's obviously, it's obvious. It is obvious, isn't it? Come on, we're all shouting the answer out, what a bryologist is. There's only one possibility, and I will tell you, and you will say, yes, Andy, of course, you're right with that, and we'll find out definitively in just moments from now.
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everybody had to pay and pay. A hustle here and a hustle there. New York City is the place where they said, hey babe, take a walk on the

0: Hello, this is Nation Easy Radio with your relaxing favourites all day and the Sunday shenanigans, where we do Who Knew between 1 o'clock and 2 o'clock every Sunday afternoon. And I said something very odd about white chocolate, and you instantly put your hand up, said, "Me, sir, please, sir, I know, sir." And you know what, Kate?
1: It isn't chocolate.
0: It's not chocolate.
1: It's not even remotely chocolate. How are they allowed to call it that? There's no cocoa solids in it, is there?
0: That's absolutely right, Kate. Absolutely right. You are a chocolate mistress, knowing that. So no, so it technically shouldn't be called chocolate, because there's no cocoa solids in it. Now, you asked me a brilliant question, Kate, which with an obvious answer, didn't you?
1: Yeah. What is a bryologist?
0: He's obviously somebody who collects umbrellas.
1: You're so correct.
0: You're joking.
1: It's true.
0: Oh, my God.
1: Yeah, my mum is a bryologist. She's got an umbrella for pretty much every day of the year. All the colours in all the sizes.
0: I absolutely love that. And earlier on, I was saying how much you remind me of Mary Poppins.
1: Yeah.
0: I can imagine a song in one of her Disney movies about a bryologist, because that would just be you and obviously your mum as well all over, wouldn't it? But what a great thing, a bryologist. Loving that one, Kate. One of your best ones ever, I think, so far.
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4: The top stories this hour. Plans to get rid of jury trials for some criminal cases to ease a backlog are going to be scrapped in England and Wales. Under Sir Starmer, judges would have made decisions in all but the most serious offences, but the government's scaling that change down. Mark Evans is the president of the Law Society. He's told us the decision is welcome.
5: The solution to reforming the criminal justice system is sustained investment in courts, judicial capacity, legal aid and the wider justice system.
4: The Justice Secretary Alex Norris says magistrates' numbers will be boosted too. Next, higher earning parents have been told they won't lose access to free childcare if the Conservatives win the next election. The party's conference in Birmingham is beginning with questions around its policy on the triple lock. The Prime Minister's announced Labour will change it to help pay for a new social care service. Shadow Education Secretary Laura Trott says the Tories' position is unchanged.
6: Triple lock is our policy. It will remain our policy. It will be on our next manifesto. But this is actually quite a distraction technique by the Labour Party.
4: Detectives in Bournemouth are treating a teenager's disappearance as suspected child abduction. A 13-year-old boy who was reported missing on Wednesday was found by police earlier today. A 19-year-old man from Christchurch has been arrested. A Met police officer has been charged with sexual assault. PC Islam Abdul Hadi is accused of attacking two women while on duty in 2020 and last year. The 43-year-old who's been suspended is due in court tomorrow. An inquiry's found decades-old debris stuck inside a Spitfire's engine was very likely to have caused a fatal crash in Lincolnshire. Battle of Britain Memorial flight pilot Squadron Leader Mark Long died when the plane came down during a display near RAF Coningsby in 2024. 26 safety recommendations have been made. And the Glastonbury 2027 general sales ended in less than 45 minutes. Tickets are at their most expensive price in the event's history. The lineup's not yet been revealed.
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4: Remaining cloudy across northern parts of the UK with outbreaks of rain, brighter and warmer further south though. That's the latest. I'm Johnny Freeman.
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0: is Nation Easy Radio, your relaxing favourites with Andy Jackson and Kate Weston here on a Sunday afternoon. And it's time for our survey said, where I asked 100 people to name something that people measure. Kate, something that people measure.
1: Oh, I don't know. Why did I think of that? Why? Oh, why? Dear. I wasn't ready. I wasn't thinking, right, something that someone would measure. Oh, no.
0: See, the thing is, Kate, it hadn't even crossed my mind. But now you just planted that thought in everybody's head across the South now, Kate. What are you
1: my
0: like?
1: Word. I'm going to say generally your body, your measurements, if you're buying some clothes or something.
0: Right. Is there any particular part of your body or just you? Just your body, Kate.
1: Just your general stuff.
0: Your general body. We'll find out if your general body stuff is on our top three, in our top three, in just a moment. Nation Easy
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0: Hello, this is Nation Easy Radio, Sunday Shenanigans with Andy Jackson and Kate Weston, and our survey said, we asked 100 people to name something people measure. Kate instantly shouted out, they're willy, didn't you? But only in your head, Kate.
1: Only in my head. I settled on, you know, like your vital statistics if you're going to buy something, some clothes on the internet.
0: Okay, well, in third place, your height. People would measure your height. In second place, people would measure temperature. I didn't specify that it was to do with people, so it could be anything. And in first place, Kate, tell me why neither of us thought weight, because everybody's obsessed with weight. Everybody's obsessed with weight. It's just, it's one of those things where you think, obviously, that was the one at the top of the list. But I will take bodily measurements as a thing as well, just because it was so funny. Nation Easy
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0: Thank you for choosing us. We are Nation Easy Radio, relaxing favourites all day like Erasure and Blue Savannah. And before that, the voice of the band, Chicago. And then he went solo and did The Glory of Love, Peter Cetera, and Bill Withers and Grover Washington, and just the two of us. Just coming up to 3 o'clock, latest news and weather for the South coming up in a couple of moments. Still to come as well, we'll be looking back at this week in music history and playing more relaxing favourites all on the way after the latest news and weather for the South at 3.
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0: Kids Nation Easy Radio, Andy and Kate here for your Sunday shenanigans, in which we look back at this week in music history. These things all happened in this particular week in years gone by, but can you tell me what's the oldest one that happened, what's the most recent one that happened, and what one happened in the middle of those two, in which Marvin Gaye's What's Going On sessions were recorded? What's Going On Then? Which has, of course, spawned a whole spate of EastEnders one-liners. What's Going On? Get Out of My Pub. Was also another of my favourites from Marvin Gaye. Also, Spotify launches in America. Spotify launches in America, Kate. Can you imagine how we manage without having music on tap? And Miles Davis records Kind of Blue in just two sessions.
1: Okay. I think Miles Davis's life, is that going to be 60s?
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0: This is Nation Easy Radio Sunday with Andy Jackson and Kate Weston, in which we look back at this week in music history. Marvin Gaye said those immortal words, "What's going on?" and recorded that album for the very first time. Spotify launched in America and Miles Davis recorded Kind of Blue. Tell me the year, well, the decades at the very least, Kate, you think those happened in?
1: Well, was Miles Davis 60s?
0: Very close. 1959. And yes, one of my favourite records of all time. Listen to that over and over and over again. Maybe I'll play it in a minute. Maybe I won't. Marvin Gaye, What's Going On? Get Out of My Pub. Was
1: greatest
0: recorded...
1: album of all time. That comes at the top of loads of lists. That has to be 70s.
0: It was right at the beginning, though, 1970 itself. Motown's fastest selling single of all time when it came out as well in January of 1971, recorded the previous year in 1970. So we've done a 50s, a 70s, and you said Spotify launched in America when, please, Kate?
1: Noughties, early noughties.
0: 2011, actually, so not
1: no
0: that
1: way.
0: Early. 2011 was when Spotify launched. I think it maybe had come out a couple of years earlier in Sweden or something where they gave it a go. But how could you, can you imagine? Yeah, we all do remember making, you know, cassette mixtapes and things, don't we? Mm. But now you just expect to be able to have any song from any time in the world ever just at the press of a button. I don't know whether that's necessarily a good thing or a bad thing. Is it a good thing or a bad thing, Kate?
1: Oh, it's great. It's great.
0: It is great, but it's just it's something quite special. I remember coming home on the bus with an album and reading the liner notes on the way home. On the way home. God, that makes me old, doesn't it? Anyway, that was what happened this week in music history. 50s for Miles Davis, 70s Marvin Gaye. What's Going On? Get Out of My Pub was recorded and Spotify launched in America in 2011.
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0: 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Relaxing favourites all day. And our Would You Rather coming up in the next hour after the latest news and weather for the South.
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9: The top stories this hour. The government is insisting court backlogs in England and Wales will start falling in this Parliament. Its emergency controversial plan to curb jury trials for the most serious offences is now being scrapped. The move is a U-turn on proposals created under Keir Starmer. Justice Secretary Alex Norris has told us there's no quick fix, but magistrate numbers will be boosted too.
10: We want more than 20,000 magistrates. There's currently between about 15 and 16,000. We're building that back up, doing a big recruitment drive as well. And also investing in technology and investing in the fabric of the buildings to make sure that more cases are heard as they're supposed to.
9: Next, Labour have accused the Conservatives of being stuck in the past and completely out of touch.

0: as the opposition party's conference starts in Birmingham. Kemi Badenoch says she'd allow parents earning more than £100,000 a year to access free childcare if she became Prime Minister. Her deputy Alex Burkhardt used the event's first speech to attack the government.
1: In the 1970s, our predecessors had to find a way out of the mess that Labour had made. And they started with our principles. If we do that again, we can rescue the whole of the United Kingdom.
0: The Green Party has decided to define Zionism as racist. More than 1,000 members backed the move, with 813 opposed. Israel's foreign ministry says the Greens have become a body that gives legitimacy to terrorism. A man's been arrested on suspicion of child abduction in Bournemouth after a missing teenager was found. Police are looking into what led to a 13-year-old boy not being seen for 3 days before he was located earlier today. In football, Rico Lewis has been added to the England squad. The Manchester City fullback could feature in Tuesday's Nations League Wembley game against the Czech Republic. Wales host Denmark tonight. And Rugby League Super League champions Wakefield are parading through the city to celebrate winning the grand final. Trinity ended their 58-year wait for the league title with a 23-10 victory over Warrington at Old Trafford last night.
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0: Rain across northern parts of the UK tonight, but dry elsewhere, and a mix of showers and sunny spells tomorrow. That's the latest. I'm Johnny Freeman.
4: Some hypothetical scenarios coming up in our Would You Rather. I've got one for Kate, she's got one for me, and we've both got relaxing favourites on the way, like this from Clymie Fisher.

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Paul McCartney, My Love on Nation Easy Radio. Sunday afternoon with Andy and Kate. It's just gone 20 past four this afternoon. 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

0: This is Nation Easy Radio, relaxing favourites all Sunday afternoon. Well, in fact, all 7 days a week, Kate, really, isn't it? We never switch them off, do we? It's all the time.
1: We don't,
0: it's
1: you're
0: all
1: right.
0: The time. It's like a tap. You turn it on, you think, ah, there comes another relaxing favourite out of that tap. It's time for Would You Rather. Never have to go out during the day, or never be able to go out during the day, or never be able to go out at night. So you can only do one. You can either go out during the day or during the night, but you can't do both. You've got to choose one for the rest of your life, Kate.
1: Okay, that's easy. For you, Maltesers or Revels?
0: That also is easy as well. We'll do our respective answers in a couple of moments.
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1: It's Nation Easy Radio, relaxing favourites all day. And our Would You Rather was this. Would you rather never be able to go out during the day or never be able to go out at night? You said, Kate Weston.
0: I would rather never... This is really hard because it's backwards. I would rather go out in the day. I'm not worried about going out at night.
1: So you'd rather never be able to... Now you're making me double negative eyes, aren't you? So you're a daytime person. You're not worried about staying in.
0: Yes.
1: I kind of agree with that one as well. Sometimes I think now, so you look at the clock and it's like 8:15 and you think, is it nearly time for bed? 8:15? 8:30? Just give it half an hour and then 9:00. I think once it's ticked over that 9:00, it's okay to have an early night. So I don't think I'd miss going out at night myself either. And you ask me, Kate...
0: Maltesers or Revels?
1: Now, Revels a bit chewy and they get stuck in your teeth.
0: So
1: don't want things that get stuck in your teeth now. It's a thing you have to think about these days. You have to choose, get anything with seeds in it you can't eat now, can you, Kate? Because they just... We never had to think about this before. And for the same reason, we can't eat Revels, but we definitely can suck on a Malteser, Kate. So definitely for me. What about you?
0: I'm exactly the same because those toffees, they're dead hard, aren't they? And they just take your fillings straight out.
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0: 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Very nearly 5 o'clock, latest news and weather for the south coming up, and then in the next hour we continue the A to Z of the 80s. Nation Easy
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7: The top stories this hour. Israel is accusing the Green Party of legitimising terrorism after it adopted a controversial motion that Zionism is racist. Party policy now states that the movement to develop and protect a Jewish state in Israel will be treated as any other form of racism. 56% of those who voted backed the move, but leader Zach Polansky skips it. The issue is dividing members at the party's conference in Brighton.
8: The motion has set a beginning of very huge change in the political map.
9: I would rather have been attacked for being a lentil-eating, sandal-wearing hippie than perhaps what we're going to be attacked on now.
7: Next, the Prime Minister is scrapping plans to get rid of some jury trials for more serious criminal cases in England and Wales. Andy Burnham's reverse proposals put forward under his predecessor, Sir Keir Starmer. Justice Secretary Alex Norris has told us not making the change will speed up other improvements.
10: It would have taken us time to do and would have therefore delayed implementation of the whole package. But removing that means I can bring all of the package forwards and I can get waiting lists moving more quickly.
7: Kemi Badenoch has declared the Conservatives will win the next election. The party's leader has opened their conference in Birmingham. She's followed Margaret Thatcher in publishing a 100-page booklet about how she governed. A teenager's disappearance in Bournemouth is being treated as suspected child abduction. Police have arrested a 19-year-old man as they look into a 13-year-old going missing. Earlier, it was confirmed the boy had been found. In

0: Football, Wales are looking for another confidence-boosting victory tonight. They host Denmark in the Nations League off the back of beating Norway. England have called up Manchester City's Rico Lewis ahead of Tuesday's match against the Czech Republic. And Wakefield are celebrating their club's Rugby League Super League Grand Final win.
1: When somebody supports a club, they're so passionate about it, you know, and these people coming out here today, it's been phenomenal.
0: Trinity's head coach Darrell Powell has been speaking during a bus parade. His team clinched their first silverware since 1968.
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0: Rain across northern parts of the UK tonight, but dry elsewhere, and a mix of showers and sunny spells tomorrow. That's the latest. I'm Johnny Freeman.
4: Good afternoon to you. This is Andy Jackson here at Nation Easy Radio. I've got Kate Weston with me as we continue the 80s into the 80s in 20.

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0: This is Nation Easy Radio, relaxing favourites for your Sunday afternoon. And between 5 o'clock and 6 o'clock every Sunday afternoon, it's the A to Z of the 80s. Now, which letter?
1: No, it's not. It's the A to the Z of the 70s. No, it is the A to Z of the 80s. I said I was discombobulated.
0: You are discombobulated, aren't you?
1: Oh, my word.
0: We did we finished the 70s weeks ago. So it is the A to Z of the 80s, Kate. Well, please forgive Kate. She's got a lot going on at the moment. But which letter have we reached in the alphabet?
1: I think in the alphabet we are up to O. So
0: I've got one for you.
1: Go on.
0: I'm going to go for I'm trying to rapidly think of an Irish singer. Daniel O'Donnell.
1: Daniel O'Donnell.
0: Can we do Daniel O'Donnell?
1: One of my mum's favourites. And strangely enough, I have worked with Daniel O'Donnell. Anyway, I have chosen somebody that you have met, haven't I? Stands for Billy Ocean.
0: I have met Billy Ocean as well. I've not met many people in this job. People think it's all stars and celebrities. Just every now and then, Kate, one comes along. But Billy Ocean, I have to say, one of the most charming and humble people I've ever met in my life. So, and he's still performing and still going strong as well, isn't he? What are we going to play from Billy Ocean then?
1: Let us play Caribbean Queen.
0: Coming up next on Nation Easy.
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1: Famous Irish singer.
0: Billy Ocean. And we played Caribbean Queen from down Donegal Way earlier on. But what a lovely man. What a lovely song as well. I don't know. Are we both drunk this week, Kate? Are we both off on one?
1: I'm not with it. Honestly, I'm all over the shop.
0: So that was Billy Ocean and Caribbean Queen. So that means ABCDJHKKLMNOP for next week.
1: Oh, there are so many peas, aren't there? I'll have a peas, Bob.
0: Yes. Have a shout out on the radio who you think we should do. If that doesn't work, obviously join in on WhatsApp or Facebook for the A to Z of the 80s on the letter P for Peters and Lee, possibly next week.
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0: Toto, Africa on Nation Easy Radio. And that really is your lot from me and her for this Sunday afternoon. Thank you for spending Sunday lunchtime with us. Tony Wright's turn next, and then Gary Parker's got his Chill Out Masterclass later tonight from 10 p.m.
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8: 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Stay right there. I've got some wonderful songs coming up, including The Real Thing after Alison Moyet.

Sunday evening across the south at Nation Easy Radio. Hope you've had a lovely weekend. And there you have Neil and Chris, Pet Shop Boys, Love Comes Quickly. That's one of their best, isn't it? And happy birthday to Chris Lowe of the band, who is 67 today. Now, on the way, I've got a lovely song from The Cause after this from George Benson and his version of The Greatest Love of All at Nation Easy Radio.

0: The Cause and What Can I Do at Nation Easy Radio. 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More relaxing favourites on the way for a gentle end to your weekend. The Eagles telling Porky Pies in a moment after Huey Lewis in the news. Feeling a little bit stuck, hopefully not in traffic.
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0: As the sun sets across the south, Stuart here with relaxing favourites at Nation Easy Radio, Phyllis Nelson and Move Closer. By the way, in case you're wondering where Tony Wright is, we've done swapsies. So Tony will be here on Sunday mornings for breakfast from now on, and I'll be here in the evening. So I'll probably say good morning on a few occasions. Make me a
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0: 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Stuart here at Nation Easy Radio. It's 7 o'clock. I hope you've had a good weekend. This is the place to relax with great songs like Tina Turner.

Just so fluent on the piano, brilliant. Bruce Hornsby in the range at Nation Easy Radio and The Way It Is. And it was Neil Diamond and Sweet Caroline. I'm sure football was the last thing on his mind when he wrote that song. 12 minutes after 7 o'clock. And how about this now? From his wonderful Listen Without Prejudice Volume 1 album. Sadly, never got round to Volume 2. It's George Michael and Heal the Pain at Nation Easy Radio.

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0: Big anthem from John Parr at Nation Easy Radio and St Elmo's Fire. 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Make me a
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I grew up hearing the Boney M version of that song, not realising that it was a Neil Young classic. I was soon to learn it's Heart of Gold at Nation Easy Radio. I think the Boney

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Christopher Cross, what a lovely song. And Sailing at Nation Easy Radio, 11 minutes after 8 o'clock. Hello, I'm Stuart McGinley, by the way, your new voice of Sunday evenings. Tony right now sets his alarm clock early and gets up for breakfast on Sundays. He's on from 7 till midday, and then I'm here to finish off your weekend between 6 and 10 before Gary Parker's Chill Out Masterclass. Now, on this very day, the 4th of October 2019, the Beatles' Abbey Road returned to number one in the UK, 50 years after it first topped the album charts, which actually set a new record, a gap of 49 years and 252 days, to be precise, since its initial chart-topping run. And this is one of the highlights from Abbey Road, Something, at Nation Easy Radio.

0: Whatever you're doing tonight, thank you very much for choosing Nation Easy Radio, the home of relaxing favourites for the South, and also Kate Weston at breakfast. She's back here tomorrow morning when you wake up. So there's Mariah Carey and Dream Lover, taken from her Music Box album. And coming up, some Jackie Wilson and also INXS. Never Tear Us Apart.
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0: clicking those fingers, which I still can't do as a grown-up adult. I've tried and tried, and I've just given up now. There he is, the longest time, Billy Joel at Nation Easy Radio. And on the way very shortly, it's the Bee Gees in A Trip to Massachusetts. 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

0: Taran and Sarah still touring with Bananarama, and there you have Robert De Niro's Waiting at Nation Easy Radio. 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
2: 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And coming up, Roy Orbison after DeBarge, Rhythm of the Night.

It's another Sunday night in paradise here at Nation Easy Radio. Phil Collins, of course. Stuart here at just gone 9:10. And back here for breakfast, it's Kate Weston for your Monday morning with all the latest news, weather and travel and stress busters between 9 and 10.

0: Bob Seger, what a song. We've got tonight at Nation Easy Radio with relaxing favourites for your Sunday evening. Tomorrow, by the way, it's World James Bond Day. And there's been all sorts of rumours that they're going to finally unveil who the next 007 will be. They want to get on with it. None of us are getting any younger. I mean, it's been such a long time, hasn't it? We will have to wait and see. Now, coming up here very shortly, more relaxing favourites for your Sunday, including James Arthur and Chicago. No apologies.
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0: Ah, what a lovely song. One of my all-time favourites, that. Al Stewart at Nation Easy Radio and the Year of the Cat. And that is my lot for this Sunday evening. I'll be back here again tomorrow for Drive Time from 3 with all your latest travel in the capable hands of Selena. And stay right there with more relaxing favourites next. It's Gary Parker and the Chill Out Masterclass. 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
3: And now, the weather.
4: Outside, gloomy skies, a persistent drizzle and a chilly wind blowing from the west, north, east and south.
5: But inside, temperatures of toasty warm with a high chance of plush rugs, soft lighting and snuggly throws. 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

Will Downing did a cover of that in the 80s, didn't he? But there's the original. Roberta Flack and Donny Hathaway, Where Is the Love? Janet Jackson with Again, and Crowded House and Don't Dream It's Over. Welcome, it's Gary Parker on the Chill Out Masterclass here on Nation Easy Radio with a selection of songs you know and love and a selection of songs you may not have heard before. Like this from Los Olvidados, Cinematic Sundown.

0: Walking in Memphis, the excellent Mark Cohn on the Chill Out Masterclass, where still to come, I've got Billy Ocean with Suddenly and a track from Diana Ross from the early 80s coming up to on the Chill Out. 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

0: Sam Smith, I'm Not the Only One, Nation Easy Radio, the Chill Out Masterclass, where still to come I have DJ Sammy, the Boys of Summer, a chill out version of that, and more chill out tunes on the way after that as well here on Nation Easy Radio. 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

0: 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Great to have you along tonight. I've got another hour of more Chill Out tunes coming up here on Nation Easy Radio. 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

I Don't Want to Talk About It, Rod Stewart on Nation Easy Radio. The Chill Out. Before that, we had Randy Crawford with the wonderful Almaz and Fleetwood Mac and Gypsy. It's Gary here till midnight tonight. And coming up, Celine Dion after Elbow. It's Golden Slumbers.

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0: Take That with Greatest Day, and before that, The Beloved, The Sun Rising, and Whitney Houston. It's not right, but it's okay. It's Gary Parker. It's the Chill Out Masterclass here on Nation Easy Radio on a Sunday evening. I do hope your weekend's been good. It's not over yet. Still to come on the Chill Outs, it's Pete Tong and Hero.
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